The spirit of the thundering that comes from the sky and stopped was having lots of fun too. They are coming and dancing. They are coming and dancing. There is a black horse coming and dancing. They are coming and dancing. They are coming and dancing. There is a red horse coming and dancing. They are coming and dancing. They are coming and dancing. There is a white horse coming and dancing. Coming and dancing.

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I want to remind them that a man has to go back to the crossroads before he finds himself. I want to know that it goes deeper than the skin. It goes to the heart. And I want to thank God for the energy, because I'd like to say to everybody right here,

woman all alone. Don't blame Shorty for it. You stay gone too long. I'm talking to all men, wherever you may be. If it happened to you,

Ada, how are you? Where are you? There you are. Hi, darling. Oh, bright lights. Big city. It's wonderful. Sit down, guys. Gonna take a sentimental journey. Gonna set